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1: It is time for Club Culture to take to the BFBestival stage for another weekend of big anthem tunes. We are non-stop and in the mix over the next 3 hours, featuring some of the best remixed anthems that have landed in the Club Culture inbox in 2026. This hour on The House Tip.

the bank holiday weekend, enjoying the sounds of the remixed anthems. Once again, here with me, Neil Moore. 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Or why not come and find us on Blue Sky at Club Culture.

Bank Holiday Weekend. That is a selection of the best house anthems that have been remixed for 2026 that we've received this year. We're taking it progressive after the latest news.

in the mix, non-stop, uninterrupted, direct from the BF Festival stage. It is Club Culture checking out this year's best remixed anthems. It's all about that progressive vibe this hour.

It's another bank holiday weekend here on BFBS, and as you would expect, something a little different in club culture this weekend as we take to the BFBS Festival stage for 2026's remix anthems.

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festival stage for another bank holiday weekend here on BFBS, the 4C station. 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

needless to say, the beast was stunned. A whip crack ripped its rumpet tail, and the beast was

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I'm not gonna just leave it all now, cause you said it'd be forever and that was your vow. And you're gonna let our thing simply crash and fall down. You're well out of order now, this is well out of town. She pulls away my arms, the timely clamp.

You are listening to Franz Ferdinand Take Me Out, and welcome. I am Harry Clark, and this is Festival Anthems, part of the BFBestival weekend on BFBS, the forces station around the world. I'm so glad you're joining me, and next off, we're going to kick it with a tune that always puts me in a good mood. It's MJ and JT, Love Never Felt So Good. Dance.

chicos malos no queremos conversar. Ven conmigo a mi cama, baby, if you're feeling my vibe. Quítate el vestido, no necesitas tu ropa. Trae a tus amigas.